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playing the greatest hits of all time, Alanna Miles with Black Velvet. Good evening, I'm Jen. Coming up, the Buffalo Bills are giving a little bit of love to Canada at their upcoming home opener this Thursday. More on that just ahead. Right now, the Supremes, Someday We'll Be Together.

0: playing the greatest hits of all time, Rolling Stones with Miss You. Coming up on Thursday is the Buffalo Bills home opener, and they're going to add the Canadian national anthem to the pregame ceremony. So they're going to play O Canada and the Star Spangled Banner during games at their new Highmark Stadium. The band Bare Naked Ladies are going to be performing O Canada on Thursday at the home opener. And the team says it's the first time in history that both anthems are part of the pregame ceremony, which I think is great. I don't know if this is all amidst the trade wars and everything going on. They're just trying to show a little love to their northern neighbors. But, the Sabres and the Bison have been doing this for years now, so good job catching up there, Buffalo Bills. Coming up, we'll hear from Nilsson, Joni Mitchell on the way, and Billy Joel next.
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playing the greatest hits of all time. April Wine, Rock and Roll is a Vicious Game. Hey, I'm Jen. This next song, all about escaping a controlling partner, someone who was not treating you well, and finding independence. Yeah, certainly something you gotta get to if you're in a bad relationship. Here's Candy Staten, Young Hearts Run Free.

0: We just heard from Bon Jovi, Wanted Dead or Alive on 92.9 The Grand. Hey, I'm Jen. Coming up on Wednesday, the Caledonia Legion is holding a 50-50 draw. So they're doing this every Wednesday. It goes from 2 to 8:10 p.m. So you can buy the tickets from 2 to 8. And the draw takes place at 8:10 p.m. each week. Obviously, 50-50 draw. 50% goes to the Caledonia Legion and 50% goes to you. Tickets are valid only the day of, and you have to buy them in person at the Caledonia Legion. That's 29 Caithness Street East. And yeah, this is all just in support of the Legion. It happens every Wednesday. Again, ticket sales start at 2 p.m. The draw is at 8 p.m. Coming up, Rick Nelson and the Stone Canyon, Street Heart, and some ABBA with Mamma Mia next.
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playing the greatest hits of all time, Chic with Le Freak. Coming up, apparently there is a man in Costa Rica wanting to take over the oldest person in the world title. More on that just ahead. Right now, it's Tom Cochran. Life is a Highway.

0: the greatest hits of all time, Mark Jordan with Marina Del Rey. So there's someone who wants to be named the oldest person in the world. The current oldest living person is Ethel Caterham of Britain, who turned 117 years old this year. However, Costa Rican man named Jose Flores claims he is the world's oldest man at 119 years old. So his age apparently still needs some internal verification. He lives in Costa Rica, where he spends his days napping, eating meals prepared by his granddaughter, and apparently arm wrestling her. His ID says he was born on July 11th, 1907. Officials are reviewing his birth certificate, a baptism certificate, and other records. And Flores has 8 children, 23 grandchildren, and 25 great-grandchildren, and 1 great-great-granddaughter. 119 years old. Could you imagine? I hope he gets this verification, because that is quite the feat. Coming up next, Styx.
1: It's almost here. The celebration of the year. A grand 10 years together. 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

0: we just heard from Steppenwolf, Born to Be Wild on 92.9 The Grand. Coming up on Wednesday, a community dinner put on by the Haldeman Norfolk Community Support Center. It's happening at Grace United Church in Caledonia from 5 to 6:30. 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Coming up, Eddie Money, Troiano on the way, and Robert John next.
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playing the greatest hits of all time, Edward Bear with Masquerade. Thanks so much for joining me. Hope you're having a great Sunday so far. It's not over yet. The great tunes continue right now. This one, all about using alcohol to cope with unrequited love and loneliness. I certainly did that during the pandemic. Here's the Eagles, Tequila Sunrise.

0: greatest hits of all time, Bachman Turner Overdrive, Roll On Down the Highway. Hey, I'm Jen. What do you think is the grossest thing you touch in a day? A lot of people would say, you know, your cell phone. Yeah, a lot of people do not sanitize their phones very much. However, if you have a car, apparently your steering wheel is really gross. Apparently can carry twice as many germs as toilets. A test showed that steering wheels averaged 41,600 germs compared with 17,000 on a toilet seat. Only 13% of people clean their cars regularly, while 5% never bother to clean them at all. I do not clean my car very often, but as soon as I learned this, yep, sanitizer wipes all over that steering wheel. Apparently men clean their cars about 14 times a year, while women manage 12 cleans. So that's about once a month. And those around 55 years old apparently clean their cars the most. But yeah, if you haven't cleaned your steering wheel in a while, I would recommend you do that. Coming up next, John Denver.
1: Hello there, and this is Gary Chittum. 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Plus, I'm going to tell you about a sock hop that's coming up in Dunnville, and the Ride for Dad, which is coming up on the 20th of September. 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

0: We just heard from Gordon Lightfoot, Carefree Highway on 92.9 The Grand. Coming up on Saturday, a very fun event happening at the Dunnville Legion. It is the Sock Hop Frenzy, so you can enjoy dinner and a show featuring the songs of Elvis, performed by Bruce Herron, a yesteryear mix by B.B. Ray, rock and roll hits by Penny and Friends, and nostalgic songs of yesteryear by Cindy Martin. So a great night of some classic tunes, and also dinner. Doors open at 1 p.m. Show starts at 2. Dinner served at 5 p.m. Tickets are just $25 per person. You must get them in advance in person at the Dunnville Legion. That's 305 Queen Street in Dunnville. Coming up, we'll hear from the Beatles, April Wine, and Foghat next.
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playing the greatest hits of all time, Doug and the Slugs with Too Bad. Hey, I'm Jen. Coming up, today's edition of Things Only Rich People Can Buy. However, there's an asterisk on this one because I think people that can't afford it will still also buy it. I'll let you know what it is just ahead right now. Bobby Womack, Looking for Love.

0: playing the greatest hits of all time. Cooper Brothers, I'll Know Her When I See Her. Hey, I'm Jen. Today's edition of Things Only Rich People Can Buy, with an asterisk, because I think people that can't afford this will still try to get it. The new iPhone. It's called the iPhone Duo. It is their first foldable iPhone, so it has a huge 7.6-inch display. Apparently, you can run two apps at once. You can take selfies with the rear camera and watch video on the outer display. The iPhone Duo pre-orders begin October 16th in store, October 23rd. How much? 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Samsung has had the foldable phone since 2019. 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

0: We just heard from Ian Thomas with Pilot on 92.9 The Grand. Hey, I'm Jen. It's coming up to midnight. That means my time here is almost up. However, I want to say thanks for hanging out with me, capping off your weekend with some great tunes. Gary Chittum returns bright and early tomorrow morning for The Grand Morning Show. And I hope you've made him feel very welcome on The Morning Show. I know he's very happy to be with you. If you would like to connect with me on social media, you can find me on Instagram and X, formerly Twitter, at Jen Coalition. I also have a Facebook page that's at Jen K Radio, and please like and follow at 92.9 The Grand. We really appreciate your support, and we just want to be your friend online. All right, coming up, more great tunes. We've got The Who on the way, Four Seasons, and Trooper with Round, Round We Go next. I'm Jen. Thanks for listening. Have a great night.
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0: It's almost here. The celebration of the year. A grand 10 years together. 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

greatest hits of all time, 92.9 The Grand. That is Ray Parker Jr., the guy who gave us the Ghostbusters song. And you can't change that. It is 5:35. It's Monday. And you can't change that. Now, you might need to start off the day with a sweater or a light jacket, but you won't need it later on today. Mix of sun and cloud, high today of 21. Tonight, a few clouds, fog overnight. Low tonight of 11 degrees. And then tomorrow, sunny early in the morning. Then a mix of sun and cloud, chance of a shower or thunderstorm late afternoon. Windy on Tuesday, high of 25 degrees. Right now, it's 11 degrees in Hagersville as we're stretching on this Monday morning and getting ready for the Terry Fox Run. It is the 35th annual Caledonia Terry Fox Run coming up at La Fortune Park on Sunday. 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Well, according to Chicago, time-wise, it's 25 or 6 to 4. Here it's 5:37. Here's Chicago on the Grand.

0: Cause I gotta have faith. Ooh, I gotta have faith. Because I gotta have faith.
1: 92.9 The Grand, George Michael and Faith. It is 5:45. Makes a sunny cloud today, 21 for the high. It'll be a pleasant day. Tonight, a few clouds. We can expect some fog overnight tonight, a low of 11 degrees. Now, it looks like some rain in the forecast tomorrow. Starting off sunny, and it looks like rain and a chance of a thunderstorm in the afternoon Tuesday. Windy as well, with a high of 25. Right now, it is 12 degrees in Canfield. Well, have you ever missed work, and then you had to come up for the reason why you didn't show up to work that day? Here are, believe it or not, some bizarre excuses people have used for not showing up to work. There were plenty of them. I'll give you the top five. Someone said, well, I accidentally got on a plane. How does that happen? Another excuse is, I had a dream I got fired, so I didn't want to go into work. Another says, I thought it was still the weekend. Oh boy, we wish about that, don't we? And also, my front door was so swollen from the humidity, I couldn't get out of the house. Have you had that happen this past summer? Those humid days, some doors are sticking? I can see that happening. And one of the other excuses, and this might be the best one, I saw a flying saucer on the way to work. I had to go back home because I was so upset. Yeah, I think seeing a flying saucer would make you upset and miss work. So, yeah, there's some of the excuses that people have come up with just to give an excuse why they didn't show up for work. We will lean on him next.
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1: Good morning. It's 6 o'clock. I'm Laura Hampshire. This is 92.9 The Grand News. Here's what's making news this hour. The Prime Minister is welcoming the world's investors to Toronto today for a two-day high-stakes summit to attract new investment to Canada. Mark Carney says hundreds of executives and global asset managers are attending.
2: Invest in Canada now has a clear mission to bring the world's capital here to support Canadian projects, Canadian businesses, Canadian workers.
1: Carney and the premiers will pitch investors on opportunities in multiple sectors, including energy, infrastructure, and critical minerals. Protests are planned over the investment summit. Demonstrators, including labor unions, indigenous leaders, and climate and housing advocates, will be gathering to carry a banner reading "The Many versus the Money." They say the business leaders coming together in Toronto this week are exacerbating global crises. Doug Ford says invitees have traveled from Kuwait, Malaysia, the Netherlands, Singapore, Qatar, Norway, Japan, and Australia. We'll get the latest look at inflation today. StatsCan is set to report fresh inflation figures for August later this morning. Economists expect the rate to be held steady at 3%. Haldimand's resident satisfaction survey is currently underway. Deloitte Canada finished up random phone surveys last week, so if you didn't receive a call, you can share your feedback by taking an online survey. It gives you the opportunity to share your thoughts on the quality of life in Haldimand County, identify top issues, and rate your level of satisfaction with county services and programs. Google is bringing its age assurance technology to Canada. It uses AI to detect underage users. It examines clues such as the types of information a user has searched for or the categories of videos they've watched on YouTube to identify people it believes are underage. The accounts of those users will be changed to include additional protections such as safeguards on content recommendations. In sports, the Jays took 2 of 3 against the Orioles and remain a game behind the Guardians for that final wild card spot. Toronto opens a series against the Tigers tonight. The Hamilton Cardinals are heading to the CBL final to take on the Jackfish after eliminating the Baycats. Forge FC dominated Ottawa 3-0. In the NFL, the Bills

0: Topped the Texans 36-31. The Cowboys lost to the Giants 28-20, and the Eagles got past the Commanders 24-22. Other winners included the Raiders, Vikings, Cardinals, Steelers, Bears, Jaguars, and Ravens. Your forecast is next.
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2: Our weather forecast, a mix of sun and cloud today, high of 21, and tonight a few clouds, fog overnight, low tonight of 11 degrees, and then tomorrow starting off sunny, then a mix of sun and cloud by the afternoon, chance of a shower or thunderstorm, windy and high of 25 degrees. Right now it's 12 in Hamilton, 11 in Hagersville, it's 11 degrees in Caledonia. There's weather and more at 92.9 The Grand.fm. Hey, good morning, I'm Jerry Chittum. It is 6:04. Coming up later on this half hour, we'll have a look at my question of the day, and we'll also have this week's tail wagger. Right now, it's Cecilia and Simon Garfunkel.

0: for a while. Gotta love him. Probably saw him a few times, didn't you? Could have been a lady. It is 6:10. I'm Gary Chin. Makes a sunny cloud today. 21 degrees for the high. A little chilly this morning, though. A few clouds tonight. Fog overnight. Low tonight of 11 degrees. Now, tomorrow, starting off sunny, then we can expect to mix a sunny cloud by the afternoon. There's a possibility of a shower or thunderstorm tomorrow afternoon as well. Windy on Tuesday at high of 25. 11 degrees in Bimbrook right now. And my question of the day, it is up on our 92.9 The Grand Facebook page, and we're going to space the final frontier. Here, and I want to know about your taste of about Star Trek. It debuted 60 years ago last week. So which version of the television Star Trek did you like best? The original series, the Next Generation, Deep Space Nine, Voyager, Enterprise, Discovery, Picard, or Strange New Worlds? And I guess there was a cartoon version out there for a while as well. So I want to know from you today, out of all those ones I just listed, which one was your favorite Star Trek? And who was your favorite captain as well? And again, a few to pick from. So let us all know on our 92.9 The Grand Facebook page. Coming up in a moment, a song that he wrote in honor of his girlfriend.
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0: 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It is 6:13. You know, he wrote this song for his then-girlfriend, Patty Boyd, while he was waiting for her to get ready as they were going out to a party at Paul McCartney and Linda McCartney's house. It is Wonderful Tonight from the Slowhand album from 78, Eric Clapton on 92.9 The Grand.

0: Well, abracadabra, that is hard. Magic Man on 92.9 The Grand, it is 6:22. And Magic Man is stirring up some nice weather for us today. A mix of sun and cloud, high of 21 degrees. Mind you, it's a little chilly right now. Tonight, a few clouds. Expect some fog overnight tonight, a low of 11 degrees. Tuesday, it'll start off sunny. Then we can see a mix of sun and cloud by the afternoon. Chance of a shower, chance of a thunderstorm. Windy on Tuesday with a high of 25. Right now, it is 11 degrees in Cayuga. It is 22 minutes after 6 o'clock. And in today, to tell us about our tail wagger, Daisy, here is Doug Sherton. Doug is from the Burlington Humane Society. Doug?
1: This is Doug from Burlington Humane, and we are featuring Daisy today. Daisy, she's a sweet four-year-old girl. Beautiful gray tabby. Gorgeous, gorgeous girl, but a little shy. So Daisy requires a calm, quiet home where she can quietly and confidently come out of her shell. And with the right home, hopefully an adult-only home, she will blossom into

0: wonderful cat. So hopefully, you want to meet Daisy, come on into Burlington Humane. We are at 740 Griffith Court in Burlington. Or you can see all about Daisy on our website, burlingtonhumane.ca. Daisy would love to meet you. Come on in and meet her. Burlington Humane.
1: Thank you very much, Doug. And you can also check out Daisy at 92.9thegrand.fm. So to find out about Daisy and other animals, you can also head on over to burlingtonhumane.ca. And wouldn't it be nice if we could find a forever home for Daisy? And it's the Beach Boys on 92.9 The Grand.

0: morning. It's 6:30. I'm Laura Hampshire. This is 92.9 The Grand News. Here's what's making news this hour. The Prime Minister is welcoming the world's investors to Toronto today for a two-day high-stakes summit to attract new investment to Canada. Mark Carney says hundreds of executives and global asset managers are attending.
1: Invest in Canada now has a clear mission to bring the world's capital here to support Canadian projects, Canadian businesses, Canadian workers.
0: Carney and the premiers will pitch investors on opportunities in multiple sectors, including energy, infrastructure, and critical minerals. Protests are planned over the investment summit. Demonstrators, including labor unions, indigenous leaders, and climate and housing advocates, will be gathering to carry a banner reading "The Many versus the Money." They say the business leaders coming together in Toronto this week are exacerbating global crises. Doug Ford says invitees have traveled from Kuwait, Malaysia, the Netherlands, Singapore, Qatar, Norway, Japan, and Australia. We'll get the latest look at inflation today. StatsCan is set to report fresh inflation figures for August later this morning. Economists expect the rate to be held steady at 3%. Haldimand's resident satisfaction survey is currently underway. Deloitte Canada finished up random phone surveys last week, so if you didn't receive a call, you can share your feedback by taking an online survey. It gives you the opportunity to share your thoughts on the quality of life in Haldimand County, identify top issues, and rate your level of satisfaction with county services and programs. Google is bringing its age assurance technology to Canada. It uses AI to detect underage users. It examines clues such as the types of information a user has searched for or the categories of videos they've watched on YouTube to identify people it believes are underage. The accounts of those users will be changed to include additional protections such as safeguards on content recommendations. In sports, the Jays took 2 of 3 against the Orioles and remain a game behind the Guardians for that final wild card spot. Toronto opens a series against the Tigers tonight. The Hamilton Cardinals are heading to the CBL final to take on the Jackfish after eliminating the Baycats. Forge FC dominated Ottawa 3-0. In the NFL, the Bills topped the Texans 36-31. The Cowboys lost to the Giants 28-20, and the Eagles got past the Commanders 24-22. Other winners included the Raiders, Vikings, Cardinals, Steelers, Bears, Jaguars, and Ravens. Your forecast is next.
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3: 92.9 The Grand, our weather forecast, a mix of sun and cloud today, high of 21. A few clouds expected tonight with fog overnight, low tonight of 11 degrees. Tomorrow, sunny in the morning, then a mix of sun and cloud and a chance of a shower or thunderstorm late afternoon. Tuesday's high 25 and a little windy tomorrow as well. Right now, it's 11 degrees in Jarvis, 10 in Caledonia, 12 degrees in Hamilton. There's weather and more at 92.9thegrand.fm. Hey, good morning. I'm Gary Chittum. It is 6:34 coming up later on this hour. Well, I'll tell you about a few things I've seen recently on Facebook and, two, a dinner coming up in Mount Hope. Plus, you keep listening for your chance to get in to come to the party, the Grand's 10th anniversary party, which is coming up October the 1st. You be listening for your chance to text in and win. Right now, it's Pink Floyd, Money.

0: 92.9 The Grand for once in my life. It is 6:43. I'm Gary Chittum with a few things I've seen recently on Facebook. You know, someone posted this the other day. They said, never in my life have I opened the fridge after a terrible day and thought, this calls for celery. Also from Facebook, our Wi-Fi wasn't working last night, so I sat down and chatted with the missus. I'm surprised to hear she no longer works at Woolworths. And finally, from Facebook, before I have a cup of coffee in the morning, I like to have a cup of coffee in the morning. The legendary Dolly Parton after this.
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0: You know, she was one of those stars that we all absolutely loved. It is 6:46, working 9 to 5. It's Dolly Parton on 92.9 The Grand.

0: Nicholas Larson, Lot of Love, tune written by Neil Young on 92.9 The Grand. It is 6:51, and today, weather-wise, we can expect a mix of sun and cloud, up to 21 degrees for the high today. So, yeah, the kids will be throwing off that jacket later on today. Tonight, a few clouds, fog overnight, low tonight of 11. And tomorrow, well, starting off sunny, then a mix of sun and cloud later on. Chance of a shower or thunderstorm in the afternoon, windy on Tuesday, and high of 25. It's 11 degrees right now in Nellis Corners. I'm Gary Chittum. It is 6:51, and it is the annual Byron Brown Steak Barbecue is coming up on Saturday, September the 26th. It's all going on at the St. Paul's Anglican Church, Mount Hope. To give us all the details, here is Marilyn Brown.
1: St. Paul's Anglican Church, Mount Hope, is hosting their 5th annual Memorial Steak Dinner on Saturday, September 26th. 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
0: Okay, Marilyn, and tell everybody where the church is located.
1: The church is located on Upper James.
0: And the address is 2869 Upper James, is it not?
1: Thank you very much.
0: You're welcome very much. So that is coming up on Saturday, September the 26th, and you said it gets underway at what time?
1: At 4:30 p.m.
0: All right, very good. And tickets are $35 per person, all going to a great cause.
1: That's correct.
0: Okay, Marilyn, thank you very much for your time.
1: Well, thank you very much, Gary. I appreciate your help.
0: No problem, Marilyn.

Thank you very much. So it is coming up on Saturday, September the 26th, the St. Paul's Anglican Church on Upper James and Mount Hope area. It is 6:53 to one and dance with somebody who loves me. It's Whitney Houston on the Grand.

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1: Good morning. It's 7 o'clock. I'm Laura Hampshire. This is 92.9, The Grand News for Boonstra Heating and Air Conditioning. Here's what's making news this hour. The Prime Minister is welcoming the world's investors to Toronto today for a two-day high-stakes summit to attract new investment to Canada. Mark Carney says hundreds of executives and global asset managers are attending.
2: Invest in Canada now has a clear mission to bring the world's capital here to support Canadian projects, Canadian businesses, Canadian workers.
1: Carney and the premiers will pitch investors on opportunities in multiple sectors, including energy, infrastructure, and critical minerals. Protests are planned over the investment summit. Demonstrators, including labor unions, indigenous leaders, and climate and housing advocates, will be gathering to carry a banner reading "The Many versus the Money." They say the business leaders coming together in Toronto this week are exacerbating global crises. Doug Ford says invitees have traveled from Kuwait, Malaysia, the Netherlands, Singapore, Qatar, Norway, Japan, and Australia. We'll get the latest look at inflation today. StatsCan is set to report fresh inflation figures for August later this morning. Economists expect the rate to be held steady at 3%. Haldimand's resident satisfaction survey is currently underway. Deloitte Canada finished up random phone surveys last week, so if you didn't receive a call, you can share your feedback by taking an online survey. It gives you the opportunity to share your thoughts on the quality of life in Haldimand County, identify top issues, and rate your level of satisfaction with county services and programs. Google is bringing its age assurance technology to Canada. It uses AI to detect underage users. It examines clues such as the types of information a user has searched for or the categories of videos they've watched on YouTube to identify people it believes are underage. The accounts of those users will be changed to include additional protections such as safeguards on content recommendations. In sports, the Jays took 2 of 3 against the Orioles and remain a game behind the Guardians for that final wild card spot. Toronto opens a series against the Tigers tonight. The Hamilton Cardinals are heading to the CBL final to take on the Jackfish after eliminating the Baycats. Forge FC dominated Ottawa 3-0. In the NFL, the Bills topped the Texans 36-31. The Cowboys lost to the Giants 28-20. And the Eagles got past the Commanders 24-22. Other winners included the Raiders, Vikings, Cardinals, Steelers, Bears, Jaguars, and Ravens. Your forecast is next.
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5: 92.9 The Grand, our weather forecast, a mix of sun and cloud today, high today of 21. Tonight, a few clouds, fog overnight, low tonight of 11. Now tomorrow, sunny at first, and then a mix of sun and cloud by the afternoon. There's a possibility of a shower or thunderstorm Tuesday afternoon. Windy and high of 25 degrees. Humidex will feel like 27 tomorrow. Right now, it is 12 degrees in Dunnville, 12 in Burlington, 10 degrees in Caledonia. There's weather and more at 92.9thegrand.fm. Good morning, I'm Gary Chittum. It is 7:04. Coming up this half hour, we'll look at some of your answers to my question of the day. Plus, it is the ride for Dad coming up on Sunday. We'll talk about that as well. Right now, one way or another, gonna get you. It's Blondie.

0: Love Train, the OJ's, 92.9 The Grand, 87.11. Good morning, I'm Gary Chittum. And two, be listening for your cue to text for a chance to get an invitation to the Grand Party, the 92.9 The Grand's anniversary celebration, our 10th anniversary coming up October the 1st in Caledonia. So be listening for your opportunity to text the word Grand in to our number, which is 289-284-2556. Well, it makes a sun and cloud today. High of 21 tonight, a few clouds. Fog overnight, low tonight of 11 degrees. And starting off sunny tomorrow, then we can expect a mix of sun and cloud later on with the possibility of a shower, thunderstorm, and windy. Tuesday's high, 25 degrees. Well, my question of the day up on our 92.9 The Grand Facebook page, and we're talking about Star Trek. It debuted 60 years ago last week. And I want to know from you today, well, which version of the show did you like best? And who was your favorite captain? Well, Billy says the original series. It was the best. Sharon says, love both the original series and The Next Generation. I watched some episodes of Deep Space Nine, but some of Picard, but didn't appeal to me much. Luann says the original Captain Kirk. I like the episode called The Trouble with Tribbles. Everybody loves that episode. And yes, by the way, just a little trivia here. In that episode, the grain that they are protecting in that episode against, well, those Tribbles are eating it all up. As they said in the show, that grain can be traced to its ancestry back to the 20th century in Canada. Kathy liked the original series, Captain Kirk, and Robert says, beam me up, Scotty, the original. Thank you all very much for your answers, and you can check it out on our 92.9 The Grand Facebook page. I want to know about Star Trek, your favorite series of that on television. Well, Jeff Lynn, he's using his landline. Next.
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0: biggest hits of all time. 92.9 The Grand. Yeah, you're bouncing around the kitchen to that song, The Tokens, The Lion Sleeps Tonight. Were you hitting all those high notes? You know, it is 7:23. Mix of sun and cloud today. High today of 21. Clouds tonight. Fog overnight. Low of 11. Now tomorrow, starting off sunny, then a mix of sun and cloud by the afternoon. Possibly of a shower, thunderstorm tomorrow afternoon. Windy and high of 25. 13 degrees in Selkirk right now. I'm Gary Chittum, and the Golden Horseshoe Ride for Dan, an annual motorcycle event supporting Prostate Cancer Fight Foundation. It takes place coming up on Sunday. And I want to welcome Chris Gill on the air. He lives in Delhi, and he is the chairman of the Golden Horseshoe Ride, and he's here to tell us all about this vital cause.
1: Okay, yeah, so we're certainly excited about the year coming up. The ride starts on September the 20th. Doors open at 9 a.m., kickstands up in and around 11 o'clock a.m. We got some great entertainment. And the ride's being held at the Hamilton Croatian Hall, which is 166 Green Mountain Road in Stony Creek. We have a fantastic poker run planned with three different stops and with lots of excitement. We have live bands. We have Dale Gray from Helix playing, and we have some fantastic food that's provided as always. And everyone has learned to expect from our ride, because we are the premier ride of the year. And all the proceeds that we raise go to fund the lab at McMaster University that studies and finds a cure for prostate cancer. So all the money stays local, and that's what it's all about here, guys. And we need the riders to come out. Pre-registration is preferred, so we know about the food we're going. Registration is healthy. Registration is very strong, and we're expecting a great crowd this year.
0: Thank you very much, Chris. And a co-worker of mine will be in that ride coming up on Sunday. Just an incredible event. He was giving me all the details the other day. Like, they expect dozens, if not hundreds, of riders for that day, and quite an event to put on. So that is the Golden Horseshoe Ride for Dad. The motorcycle event supporting Prostate Cancer Fight Foundation is coming up on Sunday. For more information and to get involved, please go to rideforDad.ca. That is rideforDad.ca. Breakfast in America. It is Supertramp on 92.9 The Grand.

0: morning, it's 7:30. I'm Laura Hampshire. This is 92.9 The Grand News. Here's what's making news this hour. Global investors descend on Toronto today for a high-stakes summit to draw new investment to Canada. The Prime Minister is hosting the two-day summit, expected to draw hundreds of executives and global asset managers.
1: There is a new consensus in this country, from Iqaluit to Victoria, to Quebec City and St. John's. And that consensus is that Canada is taking control of our future.
0: Canadian politicians will pitch investors on opportunities in multiple sectors, from energy to critical minerals. Protests are planned ahead of Mark Carney's high-stakes summit. Demonstrators, including labor unions, Indigenous leaders, and climate and housing advocates, are set to hold a counter-summit amid worries for the future of public services, pipelines, and arms manufacturing. They say the business leaders coming together in Toronto this week are exacerbating global crises. Doug Ford says invitees coming to the summit hail from Kuwait, Malaysia, the Netherlands, Singapore, Qatar, Norway, Japan, and Australia. The premier says he's using the opportunity to build relationships, open doors, and make the case that Ontario is one of the most investable places in the world. He said 15 major projects are up for offer, including energy, critical minerals, AI, and advanced manufacturing. StatsCan is set to report fresh inflation figures this morning. A poll of economists expect the annual rate of inflation was 3% last month, holding steady from July. Canada has seen inflationary pressure coming mainly from higher energy prices, though there was a slight relief at the pumps last month compared with earlier this summer. The phone surveys have ended in Haldimand County, but if you didn't get one, an online survey is being launched today. Deloitte Canada conducted about 300 random telephone surveys over the past couple of weeks to get thoughts on quality of life in the county and rate its services and programs. Your feedback will help shape future corporate strategic goals and prioritize areas for improvement. In sports, the Blue Jays dominated the Orioles 8-1 in the finale of their series and will open another against the Tigers tonight, but remain one game behind the Guardians for that final wild card spot. The Hamilton Cardinals are heading to the CBL final to take on the Jackfish. In the NFL, the Bills beat the Texans 36-31. Other winners included the Tigers, Steelers, Jets, Jaguars, Giants, and the Bears. Weather is next.
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3: 92.9 The Grand, our weather forecast, makes a sun and cloud today. High today of 21. Tonight, a few clouds and a fog after midnight. Low tonight of 11 degrees. Sunny tomorrow morning, but a mix of sun and cloud by the afternoon with a chance of a shower, thunderstorm. Windy tomorrow and a high of 25. Right now, it's 11 degrees in Hagersville, 11 in Caledonia, 12 in Hamilton. There's weather and more at 92.9thegrand.fm.
4: Now's your chance to get on the Grand Guest List to celebrate a grand 10 years. Together, October 1st at the Caledonia Lions Hall, presented by Harmony Jewelers and Heslip Ford. Right now, be the ninth person to text the keyword GRAND to 289-284-2556.

0: 99 grand playing the greatest hits of all time. So which is it? The steering wheel of the car or the kitchen table? It takes a beating with those drums kicking. Phil Collins in the air tonight. It is 7:42. I'm Gary Chinnam. Have a look at my silly stats in a sec, but right now with our weather, a mix of sun and cloud today. High today of 21, and we're expecting a few clouds tonight. Fog overnight, low of 11 degrees, and starting off sunny tomorrow. Then a mix of sun and cloud by the afternoon. There is a possibility of a shower thunderstorm Tuesday afternoon. Windy and high of 25 tomorrow. Right now, it is 12 degrees in Nanticoke. Have a look at our silly stats today. Did you know, according to a report, men consume 82% of the potato chips? Okay, I might be contributing to that. Also, with our silly stats, about half of the world's top websites are written in English, even though fewer than 1 in 5 internet users speak English. And finally, with our silly stats, according to Match.com, by the way, that's a dating site, 70% of men think leaving a toothbrush at a significant other's place is a sign of commitment. Oh, really? Really? You know what? I hate to tell you, but that toothbrush is as disposable as you might be. So, yeah. I don't think the toothbrush is going to cut it, buddy. It is 7:43. Tom Petty from the late 70s coming up next.
1: Here's what's happening around town for Monday, September 14th. I'm Matt Wilson. The Fresh Start program at the First Baptist Church of Dunnville returns this Wednesday. 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Doors open Wednesday at 3 p.m. at 114 Broad Street in Dunnville. This Sunday, the Caledonia Terry Fox Run is back for its 35th year. No minimum pledge is required for registrations. Participants can walk, bike, or run with the choice of a 1, 5, and 10-kilometer route. The run is taking place at La Fortune Park in Caledonia. Day of registration will open at 9 a.m. with the run itself starting at 10. Register ahead of time or sponsor another runner at run.terryfox.ca/Caledonia. Trinity Lutheran Church in Fisherville is putting on a buffet-style sausage and sauerkraut fundraising supper. 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Dinner will be served from 4:30 to 6:30 p.m. at 30 Erie Avenue North in Fisherville this Saturday. For more information on these events or to submit your own nonprofit or charity event, visit our events page at 929thegrand.fm.
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0: Play the greatest hits of all time, 92.9 The Grand. We want to say congratulations to Laura Conruzzi of, well, our listening area. She is our latest winner to win tickets to go to the Grand's 10th anniversary in Caledonia, coming up October the 1st. So you'll be listening, your chance to text in and get your hands on one of those tickets. Chances could be coming up at any time. It is American Girl. It's Tom Petty, The Heartbreakers on 92.9 The Grand.

Playing Greatest Hits of All Time, 92.9 The Grand. That song was also a hit for Diana Ross. That is Marvin Gaye, Tammy Terrell, and Ain't No Mountain High Enough. It is 7:52, but yeah, you can get up on the dance floor. I was at a dance a few weeks ago in Grimsby, and I actually got up on the dance floor. You know, when somebody grabs your arm and pulls you onto the dance floor, what are you going to do? You're going to stand there and protest? Don't think so. So when was the last time you were at a sock hop, you know, with the poodle skirts and sandal shoes and dancing in the gym? Well, it is the Boot, Scoot, and Boogie down to Dunville for the Dunville Legion's Sock Hop Frenzy. It's coming up on Saturday. And yeah, you can enjoy a fantastic dinner. And the show has Elvis hits and much, much more. Doors open at 1 o'clock in the afternoon. The show starts at 2. Dinner will be served at 5. Tickets are $25, available in advance at the Legion. You'll find the Legion in Dunville at 305 Queen Street in Dunville. It is, yes, their Sock Hop Frenzy coming up on Saturday. Doors open at 1 o'clock. 305 Queen Street in Dunville. Get your tickets in advance. And it is coming up on Saturday. It is 7:53. What the hell I got? It is Michelle Pagliaro on 92.9 The Grand.

0: Canadian workers.
1: Carney and the premiers will pitch investors on opportunities in multiple sectors, including energy, infrastructure, and critical minerals. Protests are planned over the investment summit. Demonstrators, including labor unions, indigenous leaders, and climate and housing advocates, will be gathering to carry a banner reading "The Many versus the Money." They say the business leaders coming together in Toronto this week are exacerbating global crises. Doug Ford says invitees have traveled from Kuwait, Malaysia, the Netherlands, Singapore, Qatar, Norway, Japan, and Australia. We'll get the latest look at inflation today. StatsCan is set to report fresh inflation figures for August later this morning. Economists expect the rate to be held steady at 3%. Haldimand's resident satisfaction survey is currently underway. Deloitte Canada finished up random phone surveys last week, so if you didn't receive a call, you can share your feedback by taking an online survey. It gives you the opportunity to share your thoughts on the quality of life in Haldimand County, identify top issues, and rate your level of satisfaction with county services and programs. Google is bringing its age assurance technology to Canada. It uses AI to detect underage users. It examines clues such as the types of information a user has searched for or the categories of videos they've watched on YouTube to identify people it believes are underage. The accounts of those users will be changed to include additional protections such as safeguards on content recommendations. In sports, the Jays took 2 of 3 against the Orioles and remain a game behind the Guardians for that final wild card spot. Toronto opens a series against the Tigers tonight. The Hamilton Cardinals are heading to the CBL final to take on the Jackfish after eliminating the Baycats. Forge FC dominated Ottawa 3-0. In the NFL, the Bills topped the Texans 36-31. The Cowboys lost to the Giants 28-20. And the Eagles got past the Commanders 24-22. Other winners included the Raiders, Vikings, Cardinals, Steelers, Bears, Jaguars, and Ravens. Your forecast is next.
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3: 92.9 The Grand, our weather forecast, mixed sun cloud today, high of 21. Tonight, a few clouds, fog overnight, low tonight of 11 degrees. And then tomorrow, sunny early in the morning, then a mix of sun and cloud with a chance of a shower or thunderstorm in the afternoon. And tomorrow's high, 25. Right now, 13 degrees in Hamilton, 12 in Hagersville, 11 degrees in Caledonia. There's weather and more at 92.9 The Grand.fm. Good morning, I'm Gary Chittum. It is 8:04, and you know what? You'll be listening for your cue to text in for your chance to get an invitation to the grand party, the 92.9 The Grand's anniversary celebration, which is coming up October 1st in Caledonia. But coming up this hour as well, we'll have a look at some of your answers to my question of the day, plus our tail wagger of the week. That's all coming up right now. Neil Diamond.

0: 92.9 The Grand, greatest hits of all time, Your Love Outfield. And what a baseball game yesterday afternoon. Yeah, balls went over the outfield and out into the stands, three of them in a row, one after the other, including one for Vladdy. His first home run of the season at home. It was a big celebration. It is 8:10. I'm Gary Chittum, and a mix of sun and cloud today. High today of 21. Tonight, a few clouds. Fog overnight. Low tonight of 11. Now, tomorrow starting off, well, with a mix of sun and cloud, and mostly sunny, rather, and then a mix of sun and cloud by the afternoon. Shower chance of a thunderstorm Tuesday afternoon and the high of 25. My question of the day up on our 92.9 The Grand Facebook page, and we're talking about Star Trek. Star Trek debuted 60 years ago last week, and I want to know today, what was your favorite version of Star Trek, the TV series? There were plenty of them, that's for sure. Donald liked them all. Heather says the original series in 66. Robert says, Star Trek was born on my birthday, so I like it, all of them, and watched all of them. Having said that, with my age, it is the original cast and crew for me, but the Next Generation is a very close second. Mark says, as a kid, the original series was best. Watched some of the others, but never really got into them. Rickman says, they were all good, but I lost interest in them after the first one, and that was his favorite. And Dale, definitely the original series, 1966. It only ran for three seasons, but as a kid, I loved it. Spock and Captain Kirk, no interest whatsoever in any other Star Trek stuff that followed. So thank you all very much for your out-of-this-world answers today. I'll be posting mine in a couple of minutes. Tiffany did our next song back in 1987. We have the original in a moment.
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0: You know, some label this song as bubblegum rock, but I love it. It is 8:15. I think we're alone now. Tommy James and the Shondells on 92.9 The Grand.

0: greatest hits of all time. That is Prism and Virginia. It is 8:21. Yeah, it's a little chilly this morning, so you throw on a jacket or a sweater, then later on today you're going to take it off and probably forget it somewhere, right? A mix of sun and cloudy today, high of 21, a few clouds tonight, fog overnight tonight, and a low of 11. And starting off sunny tomorrow, then a mix of sun and cloud by the afternoon. There's a chance of a shower or thunderstorm tomorrow afternoon. Windy and high Tuesday of 25 degrees. It is 12 degrees in Jarvis right now, 21 minutes after 8 o'clock. And to tell us all about today's tail wagger, Daisy, here's Doug Sherton from the Burlington Humane Society.
1: This is Doug from Burlington Humane, and we are featuring Daisy today. Daisy, she's a sweet four-year-old girl, beautiful gray tabby, gorgeous girl, but a little shy. So Daisy requires a calm, quiet home where she can quietly and confidently come out of her shell. And with the right home, hopefully an adult-only home, she will blossom into a wonderful cat. So hopefully, if you want to meet Daisy, come on in to Burlington Humane. We are at 740 Griffith Court in Burlington. Or you can see all about Daisy on our website, burlingtonhumane.ca. Daisy would love to meet you. Come on in and meet her. Burlington Humane.
0: Thank you very much, Doug. And, you know, not too long ago, I adopted a cat from the SPCA, and we've been friends forever and ever. It is 8:22. 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

0: Good morning. It's 8:30. I'm Laura Hampshire. This is 92.9 The Grand News for Harmony Jewelers. Here's what's making news this hour. Global investors descend on Toronto today for a high-stakes summit to draw new investment to Canada. The Prime Minister is hosting the two-day summit, expected to draw hundreds of executives and global asset managers.
1: There is a new consensus in this country, from Iqaluit to Victoria, to Quebec City and St. John's. And that consensus is that Canada is taking control of our future.
0: Canadian politicians will pitch investors on opportunities in multiple sectors, from energy to critical minerals. Protests are planned ahead of Mark Carney's high-stakes summit. Demonstrators, including labor unions, Indigenous leaders, and climate and housing advocates, are set to hold a counter-summit amid worries for the future of public services, pipelines, and arms manufacturing. They say the business leaders coming together in Toronto this week are exacerbating global crises. Doug Ford says invitees coming to the summit hail from Kuwait, Malaysia, the Netherlands, Singapore, Qatar, Norway, Japan, and Australia. The premier says he's using the opportunity to build relationships, open doors, and make the case that Ontario is one of the most investable places in the world. He said 15 major projects are up for offer, including energy, critical minerals, AI, and advanced manufacturing. StatsCan is set to report fresh inflation figures this morning. A poll of economists expect the annual rate of inflation was 3% last month, holding steady from July. Canada has seen inflationary pressure coming mainly from higher energy prices, though there was a slight relief at the pumps last month compared with earlier this summer. The phone surveys have ended in Haldimand County, but if you didn't get one, an online survey is being launched today. Deloitte Canada conducted about 300 random telephone surveys over the past couple of weeks to get thoughts on quality of life in the county and rate its services and programs. Your feedback will help shape future corporate strategic goals and prioritize areas for improvement. In sports, the Blue Jays dominated the Orioles 8-1 in the finale of their series and will open another against the Tigers tonight, but remain one game behind the Guardians for that final wildcard spot. The Hamilton Cardinals are heading to the CBL final to take on the Jackfish. In the NFL, the Bills beat the Texans 36-31. Other winners included the Tigers, Steelers, Jets, Jaguars, Giants, and the Bears. Weather is next.
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3: 92.9 The Grand, our weather forecast, mix of sun and cloud today, high of 21. A few clouds tonight, fog overnight, and low tonight of 11 degrees. Starting off sunny tomorrow, then a mix of sun and cloud by the afternoon with a chance of a shower or thunderstorm. Windy tomorrow afternoon, high of 25 degrees. Right now it is 14 degrees in Burlington, 12 in Cayuga, 13 degrees in Dunville. There's weather and more at 92.9thegrand.fm.
4: Now's your chance to get on the grand guest list to celebrate a grand 10 years together. October 1st at the Caledonia Lions Hall, presented by Harmony Jewelers and Heslip Ford. Right now, be the ninth person to text the keyword GRAND to 289-284-2556.

0: wanted you, not the grand, born to run, Bruce Springsteen. I was born to be a spectator. It is 8:40. I'm Gary Chittum, and a mix of sun and cloud today, 21 for the high. And tonight, we can expect a few clouds, fog overnight tonight, low of 11 degrees, starting off sunny tomorrow, but we can expect to mix of sun and cloud tomorrow afternoon, possibility of a shower or thunderstorm, windy on Tuesday, high of 25 degrees. It is 12 degrees in Jarvis right now. And, well, did you hear this? It was a good summer for movies. Movie theaters in the States pulled in a record $4.76 billion from May through until Labor Day. The hits include The Odyssey, Spider-Man, Brand New Day, Toy Story 5, and The Devil Wears Prada 2. Have you seen any of those movies? I have not seen one of those movies. And, you know, back in the day, you go, oh, I'll just wait till it comes out on DVD or VHS. Those days are long gone. Also, did you hear this? Chris Rock says the only way he'll ever return to the Oscars would be if he was nominated for an award. And finally, you a fan of Eric Clapton? Eric Clapton's Crossroads Guitar Festival 2026 is coming up in September. It runs from the 26th to the 27th, and it'll be at the Moody Center in Austin, Texas. Well, a song that mentions wine and a frog next.
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0: 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Naughty Tuna and the Grand. Joy to the world. This is Three Dog Night.

92.9 The Grand, greatest hits of all time, Roller. That is here for one. It is 8:51, and we want to say congratulations to Angie Luker. And she is going to the party, the 10th anniversary party. That's coming up October the 1st in Caledonia at the Lions Community Center. Yes, 92.9 The Grand is celebrating 10 years on the air. And yes, you can get invited to the party. All you have to do is listen for your chance to text, just like Angie did. Mix of sun and cloud today. High today of 21. A few clouds tonight. And the low overnight tonight of 11 degrees. We expect some fog overnight tonight. And tomorrow, starting off sunny, then a mix of sun and cloud, chance of showers in the afternoon, and the high tomorrow of 25 degrees. I'm Gary Chittum, and we can support the Simcoe and District Humane Society at their car, truck, and motorcycle show, which is coming up on Sunday from 11 to 4, all going on at 660 West Street in Simcoe. That is the Norfolk County Youth Soccer Park, just west of Simcoe, heading towards Mills Corners. All makes and models are welcome and enjoy family fun and an appearance by Ontario's Lightning McQueen. Vehicle registration, $25, and spectator admission is by donation to the Animal Pantry. All proceeds directly support animals in need. It's about 7 minutes away from 9 o'clock. 10 Yates is coming in next. I'm Gary Chittum. We'll see you back here tomorrow. Bye-bye.

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1: Good morning. It's 9 o'clock. I'm Laura Hampshire. This is 929 The Grand News. Here's what's making news this hour. The Prime Minister is welcoming the world's investors to Toronto today for a two-day high-stakes summit to attract new investment to Canada. Mark Carney says hundreds of executives and global asset managers are attending.
2: Invest in Canada now has a clear mission to bring the world's capital here to support Canadian projects, Canadian businesses, Canadian workers.
1: Carney and the premiers will pitch investors on opportunities in multiple sectors, including energy, infrastructure, and critical minerals. Protests are planned over the investors on opportunities in multiple

0: gasoline costs continued to increase in August, but at a slower pace as the conflict in the Middle East continued. Excluding gas, consumer prices rose about 2.4%. Haldeman's resident satisfaction survey is currently underway. Deloitte Canada finished up random phone surveys last week, so if you didn't receive a call, you can share your feedback by taking an online survey. It gives you the opportunity to share your thoughts on the quality of life in Haldeman County, identify top issues, and rate your level of satisfaction with county services and programs. Google is bringing its age assurance technology to Canada. It uses AI to detect underage users. It examines clues such as the types of information a user has searched for or the categories of videos they've watched on YouTube to identify people it believes are underage. The accounts of those users will be changed to include additional protections such as safeguards on content recommendations. In sports, the Jays took 2 of 3 against the Orioles and remain a game behind the Guardians for that final wild card spot. Toronto opens a series against the Tigers tonight. The Hamilton Cardinals are heading to the CBL final to take on the Jackfish after eliminating the Baycats. Forge FC dominated Ottawa 3-0. In the NFL, the Bills topped the Texans 36-31. The Cowboys lost to the Giants 28-20, and the Eagles got past the Commanders 24-22. Other winners included the Raiders, Vikings, Cardinals, Steelers, Bears, Jaguars, and Ravens. Your forecast is next.
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2: 92.9 The Grand, our weather forecast, a mix of sun and cloud today, high of 21. Tonight, a few clouds and fog overnight, low tonight of 11 degrees. And tomorrow, sunny early in the morning. Then a mix of sun and cloud and a chance of showers and a thunderstorm late afternoon. Windy tomorrow and high of 25. Right now, it is 14 degrees in Jarvis, Caledonia, and Hamilton. There's weather and more at 92.9 The Grand.fm.

92.9 The Grand, playing the greatest hits of all time. Good morning, Temptations there, the way you do the things you do. The Temptations received a star on the Hollywood Walk of Fame on this date, September 14th, back in 1994. That hit, their first, was from 1964. And by the way, original Temptation member Otis Williams celebrates his 85th birthday next month. Good morning, I'm Chad Yates. Great to be with you on this Monday morning. Got lots of good stuff coming up. And have a question for you in a few minutes from now. Right now, the Black Crowes, Hard to Handle, $40 million. I'll tell you more.

0: coming home on the home of the greatest hits of all time, 92.9 The Grand. That is Ian Thomas here with Chad Yates. And just before that, the Black Crowes, Hard to Handle. Well, $40 million isn't too hard to handle. And that's the jackpot for tomorrow night's Lotto Max. And every Tuesday, we announce a winner of $100 in Lotto Max tickets. 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And plus, there's 40 times $100,000 prizes tomorrow night as well. So I posted this question for you a few minutes ago on our Facebook page, with this being the fall fair season, even though fall doesn't arrive for another week. My question is, what part of a fall fair did you or do you enjoy most? I'm looking forward to your answer on that. It's on our Facebook page right now. What you need and more coming up next here on The Grand.
1: Coming soon. It's almost here. The celebration of the year. A grand 10 years together. October 1st at the Caledonia Lions Hall. 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
11: The Grand. A mix of sun and cloud today with a high of 21 degrees, dropping to a low of 11 tonight. Tomorrow, some sunshine with a good chance of showers and thunderstorms, a high of 25. A chance of showers Wednesday with a high of 28, and again on Thursday with a high of 22.

92.9 The Grand, playing the greatest hits of all time with great Canadian Brian Adams, Hiding from Love. Good morning, I'm Chad Yates on your Monday. I have my tune teaser coming up in a few minutes from now. I'll give you a clue, too. Right now, here's something to think about. Cats in the Cradle by Harry Chapin on The Grand.

0: 92.9 The Gram, playing the greatest hits of all time here with Ted Yates, Oliver, and Good Morning Starshine and Good Times by Chic before that. Hey, I hope you had some good times over the weekend. Hey, I got a good tune teaser for you today. It's on our Facebook page right now. What's the connection with these five classic hits? And my clue for you today is think about when for the answer. Here they are. Number one, Shake Your Booty by KC and the Sunshine Band. Two, You'll Never Find Another Love Like Mine by Lou Rawls. Three is Play That Funky Music by Wild Cherry. Four, I'd Really Love to See You Tonight by England Dan and John Ford Coley. And number five, A Fifth of Beethoven by Walter Murphy. And while you're there on our Facebook page, please check out my almost forgotten hit of the day. It's a fun one for your Monday. Little Red Riding Hood by Sam the Sham and the Pharaohs from the summer of 1966. You can watch original footage of them performing it, and please read my tidbit of trivia while you're there. Next, a classic hit from an oddball comedy film where billionaire Sir Guy Grand, played by Peter Sellers, thinks nothing of throwing his endless stream of money away. He adopts a street person played by Ringo Starr, and christens him Youngman Grand. And the fun begins. That grand song from this film begins right after this on The Grand.
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1: None of us knows what they'll be when they grow up.
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11: A mix of sun and cloud today with a high of 21 degrees, dropping to a low of 11 tonight. Tomorrow, some sunshine with a good chance of showers and thunderstorms, a high of 25. A chance of showers Wednesday with a high of 28, and again on Thursday with a high of 22.

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The greatest hits of all time with one hit wonder Shocking Blue from Holland with their number one hit, Venus. Good morning, I'm Chad Yates. Happy Monday. Hope you're having a great day. Got some good stuff coming up. Right now, Rick Springfield, and at the time he was playing Dr. Noah Drake on the TV soap opera General Hospital, he was having one hit after another as a teen idol. This was the biggest of them all. Rick Springfield with

0: the greatest hits of all time, Pat Benatar, hit me with your best shots. Well, the new movie, Practical Magic 2, shot to number one. It debuted at number one in the weekend box office, bringing in $30 million. The film cost $75 million to produce, and it earned $16 million overseas for a total worldwide weekend take of $46 million. And that stars Nicole Kidman and Sandra Bullock. The original Practical Magic was in 1998. Good morning. I'm Ted Yates. On this date, September 14th, 1970, Stevie Wonder married singer Sarita Wright. It lasted 2 years. Did you know that Stevie Wonder has 9 children? And the song about his newborn daughter in 1976, Aisha, is next.
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8: A mix of sun and cloud today with a high of 21 degrees, dropping to a low of 11 tonight. Tomorrow, some sunshine with a good chance of showers and thunderstorms, a high of 25. A chance of showers Wednesday with a high of 28, and again on Thursday with a high of 22.

greatest hits of all time. That's Woody's son, Arlo Guthrie, the city of New Orleans. Good morning, I'm Chad Yates with Queen. And Queen is considering doing a high-tech live show like ABBA. Drummer Roger Taylor and guitarist Brian May have been discussing avatar technology that could bring Freddie Mercury back as a hologram. Queen's back now with another One Bites the Dust.

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1: Yeah, man, what's up?
3: I'm in trouble.
1: Yeah.
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0: Hey, Wolf, my 3 minutes is just about up.
1: Oh, I'm sorry. Cornelius, we can't handle it this weekend.
0: Oh, really?
1: Certainly nice to hear from you, man.
0: Bye! Wolf? Hello, Wolf?

0: the greatest hits of all time. Good morning, I'm Chad Yates with Alice Cooper, and hello, hooray! He's coming to the OLG stage, Falls View Casino, a week from tomorrow night on September 22nd. And hello, hooray! Let's celebrate your chance to join us on Thursday, October 1st at the Caledonia Lions Hall to celebrate a grand 10 years together. You'll receive an exclusive grand 10th anniversary t-shirt and could score some amazing prizes that night. You've got to have an invitation to get in, so be listening for your cue to text the keyword GRAND to 289-284-2556. 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And here's something coming up Wednesday. 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Just ahead next, the biggest of the three social comment hits that Marvin Gaye charted in 1971 here on The Grand.
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9: Sunshine today with a high of 21 degrees. A few clouds tonight with a low of 11. Tomorrow, a mix of sun and cloud with a good chance of showers and thunderstorms. A high of 25. Chance of showers Wednesday with a high of 28. And still a chance of rain on Thursday with a high of 22.

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The greatest hits of all time and the psychedelic sounds of Donovan from the summer of 68. Hurdy-gurdy man. Good morning. I'm Chad Yates with Steve Winwood and Higher Love. Temperatures were higher than normal over the weekend. Yeah, very summer-like. We're mid-September. Cooler and comfortable today. Hey, got a hot prize for you. Freebie Friday coming up. Tell you more in minutes.

0: the greatest hits of all time, Chilliwack and Baby Blue. And before that, Barry Manilow with his debut hit, Mandy. Good morning, I'm Chad Yates on your Monday and Freebie Friday this week. We got a great prize for you. Be listening for your chance to experience the Trans-Siberian Orchestra's The Ghosts of Christmas Eve, the best of TSO and more, Tuesday, December 29th at the Scotiabank Arena. This is a great show. I saw it 2 years ago. Visually and musically, the Trans-Siberian Orchestra is so good, and it's suitable for all ages. So listen in to win tickets, Freebie Friday. And the first person to win on the morning show also gets $100 in Lotto Max tickets, Freebie Friday morning. Coming up next, the sizzling hot Summer of 72 classic that opens with the line, "Saturday night I was downtown." Sound familiar? It will in just a moment.
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8: 92.9 The Grand, radar weather.
9: A mix of sun and cloud today with a high of 21 degrees, dropping to a low of 11 tonight. Tomorrow, some sunshine with a good chance of showers and thunderstorms, a high of 25. A chance of showers Wednesday with a high of 28, and again on Thursday with a high of 22.

The greatest hits of all time of the Five Man Electrical Band, Werewolf. Full moon? Well, not for a while yet. This month's full moon is coming up. It's called the Harvest Moon, and it will happen Saturday, September 26th. Good morning, I'm Chad Yates. Come and get your love. It's Redbone. And

0: The greatest hits of all time. Good morning, I'm Chad Yates with Kenny Loggins, and I'm all right from that fun golf movie, Caddyshack. Yeah, it's a perfect day for golfing today. For you now, I have my tune teaser. It's on our Facebook page. I posted five classic hits. What's the connection here? And my clue is think about when for the answer. Here they are. Number one, Shake Your Booty by KC and the Sunshine Band. Two, You'll Never Find Another Love Like Mine by Lou Rawls. Three is Play That Funky Music by Wild Cherry. Four, I'd Really Love to See You Tonight by England Dan and John Ford Coley. Five is A Fifth of Beethoven by Walter Murphy. And while you're there, please check out my almost forgotten hit of the day. It's a fun one for your Monday. Little Red Riding Hood by Sam the Sham and the Pharaohs from the summer of 1966. You can watch original fun footage of them performing it. And please read my 10-bit of trivia while you're there. Next, at first, Bruce Springsteen was not happy with the altered lyrics of this song, Blinded by the Light, but later accepted it for its success. I'll play this number one song that was written by Bruce Springsteen, popular by Manfred Mann's Earth Band, right after this on 92.9 The Grand.
1: Here's what's happening around town for Monday, September 14th. I'm Matt Wilson. 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This Sunday, the Caledonia Terry Fox Run is back for its 35th year. No minimum pledge is required for registrations. Participants can walk, bike, or run with the choice of a 1, 5, and 10-kilometer route. The run is taking place at LaFortune Park in Caledonia. Day of registration will open at 9 a.m. with the run itself starting at 10. 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Trinity Lutheran Church in Fisherville is putting on a buffet-style sausage and sauerkraut fundraising supper. 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
10: Sunshine today with a high of 21 degrees. A few clouds tonight with a low of 11. Tomorrow, a mix of sun and cloud with a good chance of showers and thunderstorms. A high of 25. Chance of showers Wednesday with a high of 28. And still a chance of rain on Thursday with a high of 22.

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2: Good afternoon, it's 12 o'clock. I'm Laura Hampshire. This is 92.9 The Grand News. Here's what's making news this hour. Protesters plan to greet the world's investors arriving for the Prime Minister's Investment Summit in Toronto. Mark Carney says the two-day gathering will give hundreds of executives and global asset managers a look at major projects being developed.
3: This is our country. This is our future. We are building it together. That's Team Canada. That is Canada Strong.
2: Labor unions, Indigenous leaders, and housing advocates say they reject Carney's plan to put Canada's economic future in the hands of CEOs. The annual rate of inflation has remained unchanged at 3%. StatsCan says a slowdown in rising gas prices was offset by higher rent and travel tour costs last month. The agency says gas costs continue to increase in August, but at a slower pace as the conflict in the Middle East continued. Excluding gas, consumer prices rose about 2.4%. The self-reporting rate for the census is at an all-time high. Excluding gas, consumer prices rose.

0: caused by heavy commercial traffic. The 78th Annual Emmy Awards are being handed out in L.A. tonight. They'll be hosted by actress and three-time Emmy winner Mariska Hargitay from Law & Order SVU. The Pitt, Hacks, and Widow's Bay are competing for the top prizes. The ceremony will also honor the anniversaries of Buffy the Vampire Slayer and Charlie's Angels. In sports, the Blue Jays open a three-game series against the Tigers tonight and are one game behind the Guardians for that final AL wildcard berth. In Monday Night Football, it's the Chiefs hosting the Broncos. The Haldeman River Kings 12-under team take on Hamilton Steel, while the 14 squad heads to Burlington to visit the Eagles. The Montreal Canadiens have signed head coach Martin St. Louis to a multi-year contract extension. And Hamilton Tiger Cats are welcoming back global punter Nick Constantino and adding American linebacker Davron Rayner. Weather is next.
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0: 92.9 The Grid, radar weather. A mix of sun and cloud today with a high of 21 degrees, dropping to a low of 11 tonight. Tomorrow, some sunshine with a good chance of showers and thunderstorms, a high of 25. A chance of showers Wednesday with a high of 28, and again on Thursday with a high of 22.

the greatest hits of all time. It's Trooper here with Tad Yates on your Monday afternoon. Coming up in a few minutes from now, the answer to my tune teaser. Sailing along in a Santa Maria. And 1 week from today is the last day of summer. 1 week ago today was Labor Day. Now here is a song about labor. Chain Gang.

0: the greatest hits of all time, Nancy and Ann Wilson. It's Heart and Kick It Out. Good afternoon. I'm Ted Yates. And now the answer to my tune teaser. I posted 5 classic hits on our Facebook page. What's the connection? Gave you a clue that had to do with when. Well, the answer is the top 5 hits, according to Billboard, 50 years ago this week, back in 1976. And here they are. Number 1, Shake Your Booty, Casey and the Sunshine Band. 2, You'll Never Find Another Love Like Mine by Lou Rawls. 3, Play That Funky Music by Wild Cherry. 4, I'd Really Love to See You Tonight by England Dan and John Ford Coley. And number 5, A Fifth of Beethoven by Walter Murphy. So there you have it, the top 5 hits from 50 years ago this week in 1976. Does it seem like that long ago? Probably not. Love, sunshine, and more are good words. They are all in the titles of the next 3 classic hits that I'll play back to back. Listen for them right after this.
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12: A mix of sun and cloud today with a high of 21 degrees, dropping to a low of 11 tonight. Tomorrow, some sunshine with a good chance of showers and thunderstorms, a high of 25. A chance of showers Wednesday with a high of 28, and again on Thursday with a high of 22.

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fair season, so what part of a fall fair do you or did you enjoy most? I'm looking forward to your answer. It's on our Facebook page right now. Enjoy AHA now. Take on me.

0: the greatest hits of all time. Good afternoon. I'm Ted Yates with Billy Joel, and she's always a woman. Feel like going to a classic car show later today? Well, the Burlington Cruisin' Car Show is on every Monday night right through until September 28th. Gets underway around 5 in the afternoon, goes till dusk, and that's at the Canadian Tire parking lot at 777 Guelph Line in Burlington. Monday night's Cruisin' Night in Burlington. And 92.9 The Grand presents the Ride for Dad Golden Horseshoe 2026 this Sunday. 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Also go to our events calendar for more information. Just ahead next, Stevie Wonder from the summer of 1970, and it was on this date, September 14th, 1970, that he married singer Sarita Wright, who later had a hit with Billy Preston with You I'm Born Again. Sarita also co-wrote this great song with Stevie Wonder, and it's yours right after this on The Grand.
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8: Sunshine today with a high of 21 degrees. A few clouds tonight with a low of 11. Tomorrow, a mix of sun and cloud with a good chance of showers and thunderstorms. A high of 25. Chance of showers Wednesday with a high of 28. And still a chance of rain on Thursday with a high of 22.

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and played the guitar solo on that song, and he later starred in the TV sitcom The Office alongside Steve Carell. Good afternoon, I'm Chad Yates. Oh, here's a song that many love from

0: greatest hits of all time with the Stampeders and Oh My Lady. And just before that, David Bowie, Star Man and Star Woman. They'll all be out tonight as 78th Primetime Emmy Awards will take place in Los Angeles, hosted by Mariska Hargitay, and some winners were already announced, including The Late Show with Stephen Colbert won an Emmy. And Stephen's going to be on Jimmy Kimmel's show tomorrow night, making his return to late-night television. This marks Colbert's first late-night appearance since his CBS show went off the air in May. Jimmy Kimmel also said he might let Colbert sit behind the desk. We'll find out tomorrow night, Jimmy Kimmel Live. Coming up, two songs that were originally popular back in September, this month in 1976, 50 years ago, were featured in the Saturday Night Fever soundtrack about a year later. Coming up next, well, one of them, by the way, was Fifth of Beethoven. The other one is the one that I'll play right after this.
1: Coming. It's almost here. The celebration of the year. A grand 10 years together. October 1st at the Caledonia Lions Hall. 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A grand 10 years together. Playing the greatest hits of all time with 92.9 The Grand.
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10: 92.9 The Grand, radar weather.
11: A mix of sun and cloud today with a high of 21 degrees, dropping to a low of 11 tonight. Tomorrow, some sunshine with a good chance of showers and thunderstorms, a high of 25. A chance of showers Wednesday with a high of 28, and again on Thursday with a high of 22.

0: greatest hits of all time, Terry Jackson, Concrete Sea, here with Tad Yates on your Monday afternoons. Janis Joplin, me and Bobby McGee.
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0: The greatest hits of all time. Good afternoon. It's Tom Jones. She's a lady. Hopefully that's one of the songs he'll perform at the OLG stage, Falls View Casino. He'll be there Friday night, October 2nd. Here next, it's Rockin' Ray Michaels to entertain you and to take you through your Monday afternoon. Lots of fun stuff. And please join Maddie Wilson tonight, beginning at 6. I'm Chad Yates, and I'll talk to you tomorrow morning after Gary Chinnam starts your Tuesday morning. And please give me your answer to my posting on our Facebook page today. Well, we're into fall fair season. My question for you is, what part of a fall fair do you or did you enjoy most? Think about that. I'm looking forward to your answer, and we'll go over some of the answers shortly after 9 tomorrow morning here on 92.9 The Grand. Have a grand day with us.
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5: Sunshine today with a high of 21 degrees. A few clouds tonight with a low of 11. Tomorrow, a mix of sun and cloud with a good chance of showers and thunderstorms. A high of 25. Chance of showers Wednesday with a high of 28. And still a chance of rain on Thursday with a high of 22.

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1: Here we go again. 3, 2, 1. 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
8: Good afternoon. It is National Eat a Hoagie. Oh, I love hoagies. Steven, you too,
9: yes,
8: right?
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8: But we love. All right, where and what do you consider the best hoagie built, if you build it yourself, or when you have it in a store or something like that? 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Good afternoon,

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1: All right, thank you so much. It is 2:20 on this Monday afternoon. Rockin' Radio. I hope you had a great weekend. Stephen, we had a pretty good weekend.
2: Yes, sir.
1: You know, yeah, and I was at the Cruising for a Cure car show yesterday. I don't know, they had probably about 800 cars there. 800, just a beautiful show all the way around. Jim Dorsey puts it on every year. And that was the 17th annual. I DJ it every year. And I'll tell you, we had just a blast there. It was nice to meet a whole bunch of new people that came up. So, hey, Rockin' Radio, what's going on? You know, and nice to meet you. All right, it was a pleasure, and we'll see you there next year for sure, too, for the 18th annual Cruising for a Cure Canada, the car show that helps save men's lives. It's to do with all those men affected by prostate cancer, and it's just a great show all the way around. So there you have it, okay? Time for the spin of the day. It is Monday afternoon with Rockin' Ray. Let's do it, Stephen. Are you all set to go on your end there?
2: I'm ready, sir.
1: All right, hit the big red button, brother.
3: Spin of the day.
1: This National Eat a Hoagie Day. All right, here it is. Listen very carefully. First time for you. First time for me. Roll it, bro. Okay, I think maybe one more time I might have the inkling working for me. If you think you know what that was, take that to the Facebook page right now. 10 to 5, we're going to read all your answers, and hopefully you get the bragging rights if you get it correct, so good luck.
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1: Rockin' Ray's Radar Weather. We are looking at a mix of sun and cloud this afternoon. A few clouds tonight. Fog patches rolling in down to 11. Chill, starting to chill out at night. Tomorrow we have sun, cloud, and a slight chance of showers. There is a risk of a thunderstorm as well. High of 25, humidex 27. Wednesday, hump day. Cloudy chance of showers and a high of 26. Right now it's 20 degrees in Caledonia, 20 in Hamilton, 22 degrees in Grimsby. Well, this next artist here, this tune made her famous as a solo artist. Who am I talking about? I'm talking about this girl right here.
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spin of the day. So, Stevie, let's roll it right now. Listen up very carefully. Here it is. And take your guess to the Facebook page. Don't waste any time. If you think you know what it is, take a shot at it. Steve, roll it. There it is. There it is. It's coming. It's coming to my mind. My small pea brain. It's coming. But hey, all right, this next tune here, fabulous tune. And this is what Kevin Cronin called the most painful song I ever wrote. That's what he said after he found out his girlfriend was cheating on him before they were married. And he decided that he was going to keep her because that was his promise. Yeah, here it is. REO Speedwagon. Keep on loving you on the Worldwide Rock and Ray Michaels Roadshow Monday afternoon. Coming up at 3:20, the impossible question.

0: Yes, it is Monday, 2:48, no change in gas prices. I'm happy to report that at least there's no change yet. But I did hear coming up in the next couple of days, we might see some drops going on with gas prices. So fingers crossed, and I just hope the sources that I heard that from keep that word. All right, then just fingers crossed. All right, time for another spin of the day, so listen up very carefully. Take your guess to the Facebook page. 2 hours from now, we will read all the answers, and hopefully you get to take home the bragging rights. In the meantime, Stephen, roll it. There it is. Take it to the Facebook page right now, and good luck at 10 to 5.
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5: Rock and Rage radar weather. We've got sun and cloud for the balance of this Monday afternoon. Tonight, a few clouds, fog patches after midnight down to 11 degrees. Tomorrow, we've got a mix of sun and cloud. There is a chance of a shower. Risk of a thunderstorm, high of 25. Then into hump day Wednesday, cloudy, chance of a shower, 26. Right now, it's 23 degrees in Beamsville. It's 21 in Dunnville. Grimsby sitting at 23 degrees on the worldwide. 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

0: Michaels, you make me want to sweat. The greatest hits of all
1: time. Ed, a good afternoon. It is 3:11 here on the Worldwide Rock and Roll Michaels Roadshow this Monday afternoon. Soon to come, the impossible question of the day, brought to you by our friends at G's Hairstyling, Gifts, and More. Time for another spin of the day. Listen up very carefully. A little bit of a tough one today. I'm getting something, but I'm not sure yet. And I'll tell you at 10 to 5 what I think it is. Stevie, roll it, please.

There it is. Take that to the Facebook page right now, and good luck coming away at 10 to 5. Hopefully you take home the bragging rights. In the meantime, Grover Washington Jr. and Bill Withers, and just the two of us on the Worldwide Road Show. Coming up, the impossible question brought to you by G's here on the Rockin' Ray Michaels Road Show this Monday afternoon.

0: Mojo and Rock and Ray Michaels in the Arms of Mary. Oh, yes. It is now 319 with Rock and Ray on this Monday afternoon. Royal salute to our fans on the StarCam and those of you listening on any device around the universe. Thank you so much for doing that today. If you want to be an all-star guest, all you have to do, go to the website, email me your picture, and we'll make you an all-star guest here on the road show. All right, so get your picture into us. We'd love to have you a part of the show. All right, an all-star guest here. It is time for the impossible question on this Monday afternoon. Hold on, Stephen. I'm trying to... There we go. Okay, I think we're going to... All right, there we go. Time for the impossible question. So, today is National Eat a Hoagie Day. So, I want to know, what would you say is the greatest hoagie? Let us know on the Facebook page. While you're there, you can answer the impossible question. Roll it!
1: And now... It's time for...
0: Okay, all right, here it is. Here's the question. Please do not Google or search the answer just off the top of your head, whatever comes to mind first. This breakfast pastry from Kellogg's debuted in 1964. What is it? Call the Star Lines, 1-866-929-2556, or you can post your answer on the Facebook page. Again, please do not look the answer up, just off the top of your head, and good luck.
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0: And Ray's radar weather. We got some clouds tonight and fog patches rolling in down to 11 degrees for tomorrow, Tuesday. We've got sunshine early in the morning. Then we've got a mix of sun and cloud later on in the day. There is a chance of a shower late in the afternoon. Risk of a thunderstorm and a high of 25. Into hump day Wednesday, cloudy chance of a shower, high of 26. Currently 22 degrees in Hamilton, 22 in Cayuga, Grimsby, 23 degrees. My impossible question brought to you by G's Hairstyle and Gifts and More, 25 Cayuga Street, North in beautiful downtown Cayuga. This breakfast pastry from Kellogg's debuted today in 1964. What is it? Star lines are open, 1-866-929-2556. Or you can take your answer to the Facebook page.

Greatest hits of all time on a Monday afternoon with Rock and Ray. The impossible question brought to you by G's Hairstyle and Gibson Moore. This breakfast pastry from Kellogg's debuted today in 1964. What is it? Starlines are open, 866-929-2556. Or take your guess at the Facebook page. Good luck. Lay it on the line with the Roadshow. It's Triumph.

Monday afternoon. It is 3:38, and the impossible question brought to you by our friends at G's Hairstyle and Gifts and More. Remember, they always have great gift cards there, so you can get the gift card. And of course, they got the store side where they got gifts, and they have the salon side where they make you look beautiful. Oh, yeah. Do a fine job there at G's Hairstyle and Gifts and More. And coming up on Saturday, October 3rd, I will be live on location there for their 12th anniversary. It's going to be great. Don't miss it. G's Hairstyle and Gifts and More, 25 Cayuga Street North in Cayuga. The impossible question this afternoon. This breakfast pastry from Kellogg's debuted today back in 1964. What is it? Call the Star Lines now, 1-866-929-2556, or take your answer to the Facebook page.

0: It is the Road Show with Rock and Ray. Yes, Tony Mitchell, big yellow taxi on this Monday afternoon. Remember that yellow taxi? Police cars used to be yellow. Remember that? They used to be yellow. Well, I grew up in Toronto, and that's, you know, that's they were yellow in Toronto. So they changed that. And now they're gray and white or black and white some places. Yeah, they change colors. But they used, for the longest time, they were yellow. Then they went white. White with red and blue and stuff. Yeah, okay. Okay, enough about my my adventurous days. All right, time to roll it now.
1: And now. It's time for Tabloid Trash.
0: Yep, those crazy days. All right, the impossible question brought to you by your friends at G's Hairstyle and Gifts and More. This breakfast pastry from Kellogg's debuted today. Back in 1964. What is it? So let's go to the Facebook page right now. Mary Ellen, my good friend, says Pop-Tarts. The only thing I can think. Bob, my buddy, says Pop-Tart. Lakeshore Dale says Pop-Tarts. Okay. David said, this is Tow Truck Dave. From Brantford, says my answer's got to be the Pop-Tarts. Merle said Pop-Tarts. Mark says Pop-Tarts. Wayne says Pop-Tarts. Lynn said Pop-Tarts. Tracy says French toast, frozen French toast. Okay. Heather said Pop-Tarts. Marie says Pop-Tarts. Lisa said Pop-Tarts. Lori says Pop-Tarts. Who else we got here? Sherry said Pop-Tarts. Deborah says Pop-Tarts. Steve said Pop-Tarts. Lori says Pop-Tarts. Joycelyn said Pop-Tarts. Roger says Pop-Tarts. Eleanor said Pop-Tarts. Alice says Pop-Tarts. Diane says Pop-Tarts. Annette says Pop-Tarts. Okay, very good. That looks like... Well, like, you know, there really isn't much other than that, really, when you think about it. And we'll get to Holly in a second. But right now, let's go to the Star Lines. Roll it, Stevie. Go ahead.
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4: Brent from Brantford, I think it's their famous old Kellogg's Pop-Tarts.
0: There you go. All right, I think you might all be right. Let's go to Holly. What do you think it is? Go ahead.
5: Got to be honest with you, Rockin' Ray. I don't know any breakfast pastry, really, except for a Pop-Tart.
0: Okay.
5: And I'm not even sure if it's Kellogg's, but I'm not looking it up because I might find out the answer. So I'm just going to try the Kellogg's Pop-Tart.
0: Okay, thank you very much, Holly. Let's find out what the actual answer is this afternoon. 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I will be live on location there Saturday, October 3rd. Join me there for their 12th anniversary. Okay, the breakfast pastry from Kellogg's debuted today in 1964. What is it? 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Someone said frozen French toast. That is incorrect. The correct answer is Pop-Tart. So if you said Pop-Tart, you know you got it right. Thank you, everyone. We'll do it again tomorrow. 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
0: Rock and Rage radar weather. We got increasing cloud this evening, a partly cloudy night, but then after that, we'll dip down to 10 degrees. Tomorrow, mainly sunny, increasing cloud in the afternoon, high of 24. Humidex will feel like 28. Hump Day Wednesday, cloudy, chance of showers in 26. Right now, it's 22 degrees in Dunnville, 23 in Beansville, Grimsby, 23 degrees.

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2: Good afternoon. It is 4 o'clock. I'm Holly Lynn. This is 929 The Grand News. Here's what's making news this hour. In response to concerns about damaged roads, MTO is working with Six Nations Police in doing commercial vehicle safety inspections. They started today alongside the back-to-school traffic safety blitz. Officers are stressing the need to keep the roads safe for everyone. A young man is dead after a collision on Eastport Drive in Hamilton. OPP say it happened as the 23-year-old from Hamilton was on a motorcycle Friday afternoon as an SUV heading in the other direction tried to make a left turn. The driver, a man from Grimsby, remained at the scene and is cooperating. At this time, no charges have been laid. For the first time in years, the price of groceries is rising slower than overall inflation. Last month, your average grocery bill went up 2.8% compared to the same time a year ago. That's slightly lower than the national inflation rate, which held steady at 3%. Gas is a much different story, and if you take it out of the equation, inflation would have been just 2.4%. The self-reporting rate for the census is at an all-time high. StatsCan says it reached 91.2% this year, which means most Canadians completed their questionnaire without help from census staff. Overall, 98.4% filled out the document, which is also among the highest rates ever recorded. Ontario's Minister of Natural Resources is promising better communications around wildfires. But Mike Harris isn't vowing to hold a public inquiry into destructive fires this past summer. Several First Nations say they either got warned too late or not at all. A handful of remote communities were ravaged by fire, but no deaths have been reported. And Donald Trump says the U.S. doesn't need any new guardrails around AI. He's dismissing calls for stronger limits on the tech as a, quote, sick conspiracy. Leaders at several companies, like Microsoft and Anthropic, have urged Washington to step in. Even high-ranking Republicans and Trump's own VP have called for regulation. Trump is calling himself the only control that AI needs. Jose Soriano gets the start tonight as the Jays continue a six-game homestand and play Game 1 with Detroit. Toronto is one game behind Cleveland in the race for the final wildcard spot. They're also fresh off a series win over Baltimore. And the first Monday night football matchup is a good one. The reigning AFC West champ Denver Broncos visit Kansas City. The Broncos won both meetings between the teams last season. Weather is next.
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5: Rock and Rain's radar weather forecast. We got a partly cloudy sky this evening. Overnight, we dip down to 10 degrees. Tomorrow, mainly sunny. Then we got a little cloud building it up and mixing it up. There is a chance of a shower late in the afternoon and maybe a thunderstorm. High of 24 degrees. Humidex will feel like 28. Wednesday, cloudy chance of showers in 26. Right now, it is 22 degrees in Dunnville. We've got 22 degrees in Hamilton. 22 in Caledonia on the Worldwide Roadshow with Rock and Ray.
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0: Amanda, good afternoon. Happy Monday to you. Hey, this coming Friday, join the Rock and Ray Michaels Roadshow. I'll be coming to you live to air this coming Friday, 2 to 6 p.m. at Outdoor Travel at 4888 South Service Road in Beansville. Hope to see you down there. It's going to be a blast. Talk about beautiful RVs. 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All right, time now for another spin of the day. We're going to go there right now. Stevie's all set. Roll it, brother. Here is your quick hit sample. There it is. Take that to the Facebook page, and good luck coming your way in about a half hour's time. Don't wait. If you think you know what it is, and maybe you're not too sure, take a guess. 10 to 5, we're going to read them all, and hopefully you take home the bragging rights. Good luck.
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8: Rock and Rays radar weather, partly cloudy overnight, down to 10 degrees. Tomorrow we have increasing cloud, and we'll start off the day with sunshine, but there is a chance of a shower late in the afternoon. High of 24, humidex will feel like 28. Hump day Wednesday, cloudy chance of showers in 26. Right now it is 22 degrees in Cayuga. We've got 24 now in Grimsby, St. Catharines, 24 degrees.

you so much. All right, it is 4:29 on the Monday drive home with Rock and Ray. Time for another spin of the day, your cricket sample. Now, get your answer on the Facebook page. Don't waste any time. It's going to be a blast, all right? Now, if you happen to be into the pumpkins, this coming Saturday, I'm going to be live at Downey's Pumpkin Farm, Pumpkin Fest, which is at 13682 Heart Lake Road in Caledon. I'll be there Saturday, so drop by and say hi. It's the kickoff to Pumpkin Fest already. I know, I'm saying the same thing. Really? Yeah, so this Saturday. So Friday, I'm at Outdoor Travel at 4888 South Service Road in Beamsville. Then on Saturday, live from Downey's Farm, Pumpkin Fest. It's going to be great. They get thousands of people there. All right. Time for that spin of the day. Here it is. We're getting down to the nitty gritty. Roll it, Stevie. Good luck, everyone. There it is. Take that to the Facebook page right now. Good luck. Coming up at 10 to 5. Beatles now, and I Want to Hold Your Hand on the Worldwide Road Show.

City. Nick Hilder on the Road Show with Rock and Ray on this Monday afternoon. It is 4:35. Yes, and it's time for another spin of the day. This is the final one. This is the one that's going to help you get the answer on that Facebook page real soon, okay? So don't waste any time. Get it up there right now. Final one. Here it is. Turn your volumes up, all right? And listen very carefully. Stevie, roll it, please. Here it is. There it is. I'm pretty sure I got this one this afternoon. And hopefully you do, too. And if you do have it correct, you will get the bragging rights. Coming your way, 10 to 5. Good luck, everyone. Yeah, Elton John now and Goodbye Yellow Brick Road on the Worldwide Rockin' Ray Michaels Road Show.

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0: greatest hits of all time on the Road Show with Rockin' Ray Michaels on the Monday Road Show. It is 4:45 now. And coming up next, we're going to read all your answers for the spin of the day. And we'll find out if anyone gets it correct. If you do, you take home the bragging rights. So good luck. That's all coming up here on the Worldwide Road Show.
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0: Rockin' Ray's radar weather forecast. We got partly cloudy skies this evening, down to 10 degrees. Tomorrow, sunshine. We got increasing cloud in the afternoon. There is a chance of a shower and a high of 24 degrees. The Humidex will feel like 28 degrees. Into Wednesday, hump day, cloudy chance of showers at a high of 26. Currently, it is 23 degrees in West Lincoln, 23 in Grimsby, Dunville, 22 degrees. It is 4:49, and it's that time of the day. All right, time now to read your answers for the spin of the day. And good luck, everyone. We're going to go there right now. And let's find out if you get to take home the bragging rights this afternoon. Right off the top, Jamie says, working for the weekend lover boy. My buddy Justin, keep on rocking me, baby, Steve Miller Band. Charlie says, my Maria, B.W. Stevenson. Kevin said, keep on rocking me, baby, Steve Miller Band. Lakeshore Dale says, Ichiku Park, Small Faces. Karen, Hair by the Cow Sills. Ryan says, Jimi Hendrix, All Along the Watchtower. Heather says Ichiku Park by Small Faces. Mary Lynn, Sunshine, Go Away Today. Jonathan Edwards. Lynn says Eddie Rabbit, I Love a Rainy Night. Marianne, Do the Jitterbug. Okay. Stacy says I Love a Rainy Night, Eddie Rabbit. Tom said Black Dog by Led Zeppelin. Great tune. Nikki says Rock Me Baby, Steve Miller Band. Grant says Crazy Little Thing Called Love, Queen. Jennifer, Still the One, Doobie Brothers. Rick says, that's Rick from Beamsville, Hit the Road, Jack Stampeders. My buddy Justin says, keep on rocking me, baby, Steve Miller Band. Jennifer said, Still the One, Doobie Brothers. And Annette says, Cotton Fields by CCR. All right. Now, Stephen, if you're all ready to go.
9: I'm ready, sir.
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0: All right. right, I'm predicting it is the Steve Miller Band, Fly Like an Eagle. Steven, hit it. Good luck, everyone.

today's spin of the day, Zager and Evans in the year 2525. Thanks, everyone. Let's regroup again tomorrow just after 2 for Rock and Wave's Worldwide Spin of the Day. Here's Paul Anka now on the Roadshow.

On the way at 5:30, must be true if you heard it on the radio here with the Worldwide Rock and Ray Michaels Roadshow. Soon you'll be calling in a day with Rock and Ray. And on the way next, we have News at 5 with Holly Lynn taking us up there. Boogie Nights and Heatwave on the Worldwide Roadshow.

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2: Good afternoon. It is 5 o'clock. I'm Holly Lynn. This is 92.9 The Grand News for the Dirt Depot and Bruce's Bins. Here's what's making news this hour. There are two safety blitzes on Six Nations. Police continue their back-to-school traffic safety blitz, but they're working alongside MTO. Commercial vehicle safety inspections are also happening. This is in part due to concerns about the damage these vehicles are doing to the roads. Another motorcyclist dead after a collision in Hamilton. It happened Friday afternoon as a 23-year-old man on a motorcycle was traveling north on Eastport Drive. Police say a man from Grimsby driving southbound tried to make a left turn, and that's when the collision happened. No charges have been laid and the investigation remains ongoing. Anyone who stopped to help or who has dash cam is asked to call OPP. Gas prices are still soaring, but the inflation rate is holding steady. It stayed at 3% even last month. Pump prices went up more than 22% compared to the same time last year. On the other hand, the cost of groceries only went up 2.8%, and the price of most clothing fell slightly. The Ontario English Catholic Teachers Association will hold a strike vote in November. The announcement comes as contract talks have yet to move past initial stages. Talks with major education unions are largely stalled as the Ontario Labour Relations Board looks at the issue of which topics should be bargained centrally between the unions and province. One of Doug Ford's cabinet ministers says Ontario needs to do a better job warning people about wildfires. But Mike Harris is not promising a public inquiry into their response to massive fires over the summer. That's what some First Nations have been pushing for. More than a dozen communities were evacuated in July. Several say they were warned too late or not at all. And a day is going to be dedicated globally to the generosity and spirit of Dolly Parton. Yes, September 25th, 925, is Give Like Dolly Day. The Dollywood Foundation says it's a day to honor her legacy of inspiring children to dream big and develop a lifelong love of reading. Dolly often said, "If you can read, you can do anything, dream anything, and be anything."

0: The Blue Jays open a series with the Detroit Tigers tonight at the Dome. Jose Soriano gets the start. Toronto still sits one game back of Cleveland for the final wild card. And week one of the NFL wraps up tonight with the Monday Nighter. The Denver Broncos head to Kansas City to meet the Chiefs. Weather is next.
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2: Radar weather, partly cloudy tonight, down to 10 degrees. For tomorrow, we have mainly sunny skies, increasing cloud in the afternoon. There is a chance of a shower. The Humidex will feel like 28. Wednesday hump day, cloudy chance of showers and a high of 26. Currently, it's 22 degrees in Hamilton and Caledonia, 23 degrees in Grimsby. It's 5:03 on the Worldwide Road Show.
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and you can call it a day. With Rock and Ray. Yes, you're going to head her home. Be nice out there. 504 with Clapton at After Midnight on The Road Show.

0: Greatest hits of all time on the road, Joe and Rock and Ray Michaels and Jackson Hockey. You Can't Dance. We heard the Cow Hills, Cyndi Lauper, time after time. And, you know, she became very popular. Very popular. You know the song that made her famous? I talked about this earlier. Is Girls Just Want to Have Fun. Yeah, that just sent her right skyrocketing. Wow. Eric Clapton in our set after midnight. Good afternoon. It is now 5:17 on Rock and Ray. On the way at 5:30. Must be true if you heard it on the radio. Scotty B is in. Not headline news. We are going to hear about the Monkees. Yes, the Monkees. And I had the pleasure of opening for the Monkees, for Mickey Dolenz of the Monkees. A few years back, we did two big concerts, and it was awesome. Also, we're going to hear, yes, if you are a burger lover, you don't want to miss this story. Okay? We're going to be talking about a burger. A huge burger. That's all coming your way, 5:30. Must be true if you heard it on the radio. 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
0: Rock Breckenridge radar weather forecast. We've got a partly cloudy sky this evening and overnight, down to 10 degrees. Tomorrow, mainly sunny. We'll have increasing cloudiness through the afternoon with a chance of showers and a high of 24. Humidex will feel like 28. Into Wednesday, hump day, we've got some cloud. There is a chance of a shower. Could even see a little sun here and there. High reaching 26 degrees. Right now, 22 degrees in Caledonia. It's 22 in Hamilton. Grimsby, 23 degrees. Right now, here comes some Supertramp and the logical song on the Worldwide Road Show.

0: 1970 on the road show for the Jaggers and the Rapper. A song about, you know, going into nightclubs. Yeah, you know, trying to pick up, you know, your date, whatever. It's like, haven't I seen you somewhere before? Haven't I seen you here before? You kind of thing. Yeah, they're one-hit wonders out of Pittsburgh. And there you have it, the Jaggers and the Rapper. It is 529 now with Rock and Rain. Time for that fun, entertaining feature we call...
1: It must be true, because I heard it on the radio. It must be true, it must be true.
0: And we get things underway. Scotty B., all yours.
2: This is not headline news. Lady Gaga is a new mom. The good thing about having a name like hers is the baby can already say it. Celine Dion kicked off her comeback tour in Paris. Fans were excited to see her, except the ones that were blocked by her microphone stand. Jennifer Lawrence joined Instagram but says she'll quit if she gets criticized. In other words, Jennifer Lawrence doesn't understand the point of Instagram. And Justin and Hailey Bieber make out in a new magazine photo shoot. You can tell it's damage control. The magazine is Sus Weekly. This is not headline news on the Rock and Ray Michaels Roadshow.
0: Mercy buckets, buddy. All right, so here it is, the story about the Monkees. They premiered 60 years ago this week.
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0: The Monkees, 60 years ago this week. Wow, I had the pleasure of working with Mickey Dolenz, and I also met Davy Jones as well, too, from the Monkees, and fabulous guys. A lot of fun and a lot of great memories with the shows we did with them. We opened for them, actually. All right, finally this afternoon, if you're a burger fanatic, all right, listen very carefully, because I am. Listen very carefully. Yes, you may have heard about this before in the past, but the monstrous Wendy's burger returns, daring customers to devour 9 patties in 9 minutes.
1: Inside my local Wendy's, and I heard about this T-Rex burger. 9 patties, 9 slices of cheese. It looked great. I had to come down here and give this a try. So I can't wait to dig in. Let's get started. 3, 2, 1, go. 6 minutes, 26 seconds.
0: All right, and the prize? What's the prize? Clogged arteries. Stevie, you think we could go for it?
2: Yes, sir.
0: You think you do it?
2: Yes, sir.
0: You think I could do it?
2: No, sir.
0: Well, I probably stop, what, after, like, what, 3 maybe? 3, was that, you know?
2: Maybe, sir.
0: Find out. All right. And that, my brothers and sisters, now that we've talked about that, now I want a burger. That's what we call... Steven, can you roll it now, please? Thank you.
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0: Get the burgers off your mind, all right? Jeez. 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

0: John Cougar on the Rockin' Ray Michaels Worldwide Roadshow this Monday afternoon. And Jack and Diane, it is 5:48 and time for celebrity birthday shoutouts.
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0: Happy birthday going out to Andrew Lincoln, Rick Grimes on The Walking Dead, 53 today. Kimberly Williams Paisley, star of According to Jim, the wife of Brad Paisley, is 55 today. Wendy Thomas, namesake of the restaurant, Wendy's. Yeah, she's 65 today. Melissa Leo is 66. Pope Leo is 71. John Bowser Bowman of Shanana, 79. Worked with him. Great guy. Very funny as well. All right, it is time now for local celebrity birthday shout-outs. Rock and Ray's Retro Rockers. Boys, take it away. All right. We are saying happy birthday to Barb Margeson, Madison Domenjic, Bud O'Reilly, John Garrison, John Adams, Sheila Marie Strobel, Bud O'Reilly, Deborah Benjamin Shoemaker-Polis, David Cassatt, and what's that, Stephen? Oh, all right. Okay, so those are our birthday announcements, but we do have something special this afternoon. It is a happy anniversary announcement. Take it away, boys.
2: Oh, happy anniversary, happy anniversary, happy anniversary, happy anniversary.
0: Big, happy 52nd wedding anniversary going out to Christine and Jim Seebeck this afternoon of Brantford. I know you celebrated on Saturday, but I wasn't on the air, so I'm doing it today. All right, so happy 52nd wedding anniversary to Christine and Jim Seebeck of Brantford. Hope you guys have a fantastic year and many, many more to come. And that is Celebrity Birthday Shoutouts. I'm Rockin' Ray Michaels. If you have a birthday or maybe an anniversary and you want Rockin' Ray to announce it, just go to the website, email me the information, and we'll include you in celebrity birthday shoutouts.
3: Here's what's happening around town for Monday, September 14th. I'm Matt Wilson. The Fresh Start program at the First Baptist Church of Dunnville returns this Wednesday. 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This Sunday, the Caledonia Terry Fox Run is back for its 35th year. No minimum pledge is required for registrations. Participants can walk, bike, or run with the choice of a 1, 5, and 10-kilometer route. The run is taking place at LaFortune Park in Caledonia. Day of registration will open at 9 a.m. with the run itself starting at 10. 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Trinity Lutheran Church in Fisherville is putting on a buffet-style sausage and sauerkraut fundraising supper. 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
0: Rock and Rays radar and weather. We got a partly cloudy sky this evening, down to 10 degrees. Tomorrow, sunshine. Then we got some cloud building up by the afternoon. There is a chance of a shower. High of 24. Hump day Wednesday, cloudy, chance of showers, and 26. It is 5:54 right now. It's 23 in Beamsville, 23 in Grimsby, Dunville, 22 degrees. Well, that is it for me. I'm out of fun. I got to run. Stand by. Matt Wilson is coming your way next at 6 following the news with Holly Lynn. And I'll catch you again tomorrow afternoon right after Ted Yates at 2 p.m. Dino's all set to go here. Steve, you good? You good? Can you give me a hand?
16: Yes, sir.
0: Thank you. We got to get this girl up into the saddle. Up you go. Oh, wait, boy. There you go. All right. Just stand by. All right? Okay. Thank you. Stephen, thanks a lot.
16: Yes, sir.
0: We'll do the spin of the gauge, the spin of the day just after 2 tomorrow afternoon. So just stick around for that. That's all coming your way here on the Worldwide Rock and Ray Michaels Roadshow. And remember, you are number one to me. See you. We're gone. Bye-bye.
17: I'm done. So done.
18: Well, that's our show.
19: It's over.
18: It's over. It is over.
20: Is that it?
19: That's it.
18: Everybody still awake?
21: Will you come on already? I just can't stand these long goodbyes.
18: All right. Big finish.
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2: Good evening. It is 6 o'clock. I'm Holly Lynn. This is 92.9 The Grand News, making news this hour. In response to concerns about damaged roads, the MTO is working with Six Nations Police in doing commercial vehicle safety inspections. They started today alongside the back-to-school traffic safety blitz. Officers are stressing the need to keep the roads safe for everyone. A young man is dead after a collision on Eastport Drive in Hamilton. OPP say it happened as the 23-year-old from Hamilton was on a motorcycle Friday afternoon as an SUV heading in the other direction tried to make a left turn. The driver, a man from Grimsby, did remain at the scene and is cooperating. At this time, no charges have been laid. For the first time in years, the price of groceries is rising slower than overall inflation. Last month, your average grocery bill went up 2.8% compared to the same time a year ago. That's slightly lower than the national inflation rate, which held steady at 3%. Gas is a much different story. And if you take it out of the equation, inflation would have been 2.4%. Ontario's Minister of Natural Resources is promising better communications around wildfires. But Mike Harris isn't vowing to hold a public inquiry into destructive fires this past summer. Several First Nations say they either got warned too late or not at all. A handful of remote communities were ravaged by fire, but no deaths have been reported. Donald Trump is calling himself the best and only guardrail the AI industry needs. He's aggressively pushing back on experts from that industry who've called for more regulation of the tech in the U.S. Trump says claims about AI's potential risks for humanity are a, quote, hoax and a sick conspiracy. And iconic fashion designer Bob Mackie has died at 87. His designs defined the 1970s, dressing stars such as Carol Burnett and Cher. Mackie won 9 Emmy Awards, a Tony, and was nominated for 3 Oscars. He also designed the gown Marilyn Monroe wore to sing Happy Birthday to John F. Kennedy. Jose Soriano gets the start tonight as the Jays continue a 6-game homestand and play game 1 with Detroit. Toronto is 1 game behind Cleveland in the race for the final wild card. They're also fresh off a series win over Baltimore. And the first Monday night football matchup, it's a good one. The reigning AFC West champ Denver Broncos visit Kansas City. The Broncos won both meetings between the teams last season. Weather is next.
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4: Partly cloudy tonight, down to 10 degrees. Sunshine tomorrow, increasing cloud. Chance of an afternoon shower, high of 24. Wednesday, cloudy, chance of showers, and a high of 26. I'm Rockin' Ray Michaels. Have a great Monday night. Enjoy. Stand by. We've got Maddie coming up next.

92.9 The Grand, Tom Jones, It's Not Unusual. How can you not get up and dance to that one? I'm Matty Wilson playing the greatest hits of all time this evening. Here's Grand Funk Railroad with Bad Time on 92.9 The Grand.

0: 92.9 The Grand, from New York to L.A., a disco boogie from Patsy Gallant. I'm Maddie Wilson, happy to be spending my Monday evening spinning the greatest hits of all time with you and all my baseball fans. We have got some primo Canadian Baseball League action coming up with the finals matchup set between the Hamilton Cardinals and the Welland Jackfish. The Cards clinched their spot in extra innings out in Barrie on Saturday night, winning that series 4-2. Welland also won their semifinals 4-2, beating the London Majors with a huge 15-run showing in game number 6, also on Saturday. The first game of the finals is set for Friday in Hamilton at Bernie Arbor. First pitch is 7:30. Get excited, Hamilton, and take your protein pills and put your helmet on. We have got David Bowie up next.
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92.9 The Grand, Pat Benatar, Rated X. I'm Maddie Wilson. I've got the Archies with a little sugar sugar coming up, but right now it's the Police with Message in a Bottle on 92.9 The Grand.

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1: I was born and raised down in Alabama on a farm way back up in the woods. I was so ragged that folks used to call me Patches. Papa used to tease me about it, of course, deep down inside. 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

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I became a man that day. So I told Mama I was gonna quit school, but she said that was Daddy's strictest rule.

0: 92.9 The Grand, Clarence Carter patches a groove recorded at Fame Studios in Muscle Shoals, Alabama. I am Maddie Wilson, and tomorrow we have got a great event going on in the Hammer at the 10th Annual Ability Walk and Roll. It's a community walk celebrating the abilities and talents of those in our community living with disabilities. They've got so much great stuff going on top of the walk itself. They've got guest speakers, live music and entertainment, a community showcase, plus so much more great stuff. Everyone is welcome. Tickets are $20. That's for entry. You also get a t-shirt or a hat, a swag bag, and lunch. It's all happening at the Hamilton City Hall Forecourt, 71 Main Street West, from 10 a.m. until 1 p.m. tomorrow. 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And coming up, Brian Adams and CCR in the queue, but we've got Chicago on deck after this.
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92.9 The Grand, Sister Sledge, he's the greatest dancer. Well, that certainly doesn't apply to me, but it's never kept me off the dance floor in the past. Right now, I've got Manfred Mann with Do Wah Diddy Diddy on 92.9 The Grand.

0: 92.9 The Grand, a yacht rock classic from Woodstock icons Crosby, Stills, and Nash. Just a song before I go. I am Matty Wilson, and here on The Grand, we are celebrating our 10th year anniversary with a special event at the Caledonia Lions Hall on Thursday, October the 1st, presented by our friends at Harmony Jewelers and Heslip Ford, and we want you to be there for it. You do have to have an invitation, so be listening to The Grand's morning show this month for your cue to text the keyword GRAND to our text line, and you'll receive your invitation, an exclusive Grand 10th anniversary t-shirt, and more amazing prizes on the night of the event. I hope to see you there. And the greatest hits of all time are not stopping anytime soon, and neither are Fleetwood Mac after this.
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92.9 The Grand, greatest hits of all time. Max Webster, Let Go the Line. 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

0: 92.9 The Grand, Climax Blues Band, Couldn't Get It Right. I am Matty Wilson. Something you can get right is your Wednesday night by spending it at the Caledonia Legion. It is the place to be. They run social hours from 2 to 9 p.m. Everybody is welcome. 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There's a new winner and good time, so make sure you head on out to 29 Caithness Street East in Caledonia. I have got Frankie Valli and the Four Seasons up next, reminiscing about December 1963.
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